fucking Friday. It's 9 p.m. on a fucking Friday. Get the fuck, get the fuck. It's 9 p.m. on a fucking Friday. It's 9 p.m. on a fucking Friday. 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
4: Me not working hard. Yeah, right, picture that with a Kodak. Or better yet, go to time.

breaking all that our hearts can hold. And we can't hold on to the past no more. From the dirt and the tears we make gold.

But when his drinking, lusting, and his hunger for power became known to more and more people, the demands to do something about the

0: 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Pidan sus saludos.
1: Me no see a so I know, so I'm a live. No bother bring me in a yo. 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